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5: Don't
8: want to get a good job. You're a good job. You're a good job. You're a good job. You're a good job. You're a good job. You're a good job. You're a good job. You're a good job. You're a good job. You're a good job. You're a good job. You're a good job. You're a good job. You're a good job. You're a good job. You're a good job. You're a good job. You're a good job. You're a good job. You're a good job. You're a good job. You're a good job. You're a good job. You're a good job. You're a good job. You're a good job. You're a good job. You're a good job. You're a good job. You're a good job. You're a good job. You're a good job. You're a good job. You're a good job. You're a good job. You're a good job. You're a good job. You're a good job. You're a good job. You're a good job. You're a good job. You're a good job. You're a good job. You're a good job. You're a good job. You're a good job. You're a good job. You're a good job. You're a good job. You're a good job. You're a good job. You're a good job. You're a good job. You're a good job. You're a good job. You're a good job. You're a good job. You're a good job. You're a good job. You're a good job. You're a good

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6: 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name of the name of the name of the name of the name of the name of the name of the name of the name of the name of the name of the name of the name of the name of the name of the name of the name of the name of the name of the name of the name of the name of the name of the name of the name of the name of the name of the name

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13: 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But this can be reversed effectively by hydrating the body with water so that you can avert the eventual effects of renal failure or kidney failure, shock, and death.
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5: 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Especially having gone through training on safe use and handling of pesticides, they still go ahead to do things that are not required. For example, there are those that are still weighing endofill. There are those that are still dealing in products that are not registered with the ministry. And then we've seen those that have that operating without the certificate.
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2: So here in Masaka, some of the issues that we've seen is that some of the agro dealers or stockists are still not well conversant with what is required of them. Especially having gone through a training on safe use and handling of pesticides, they still go ahead to do things that are not required. For example, there are those that are still weighing endofill. There are those that are still dealing in products that are not registered with the ministry. And then we've seen those that operating without the
1: Ate ye Okiro Patrick nga naye mulondoozi wa byabulimi okuva mu Ministry y'ebyobulimi n'obulunzi alabudde abatunda ebyobulimi abakyalemeddwa okutuukiriza ebyetaago

0: still go ahead to do things that are not required. For example, there are those that are still weighing Indofil. There are those that are still dealing in products that are not registered with the ministry. And then we've seen those that have that operating without the safe use certificate.
1: Hata ye Okiro Patrick nga naye mulondozi wa byabulimi okuva mu ministry y'ebyobulimi n'obulunzi alabudde abatunda ebyobulimi abakyalemeddwa okutuukiriza ebyetaago.
2: And we are grateful, and also we hope as time moves on we expect to honestly have people who are fully licensed by Ministry of Agriculture to be the ones to operate these businesses. So by that we should be able to offer genuine products, quality to our farmers.
1: Ate ye Katumba Joseph nga yavunaanyizibwa ku mirimu egidukanyizibwa abatunda ebikozesebwa mu nnimiro mu Masaka awanjagidde abatunda ebikozesebwa mu nnimiro okukwatagana obulungi n'abakulu okuva mu minisitule y'ebyobulimi kw'ossa n'abo abavunaanyizibwa obutereevu ku nsonga zaabwe ku disitulikiti kibayambeko okumanya ebyo byonna ebyetaagisa mulimu guno basobole okuba nga tebataataaganyizibwa.
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4: 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Never you, Jimmy Jango, Chichi and Macho could look at your Massajo.
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4: I have few people.
5: Yes, here. Those ones. First, bring those ones.
4: I can read the dispenser as Matende Gerald was appointed as a dispenser. Also, these ones we are supposed to report 2025 February. Uh-huh. The ones I'm reading on this list. Then we have associate consultant orthopedic was supposed to be Gilbon Pius, Galenda Nansambu, Naturinda. Then we have Kizito Alex
5: as what?
4: As nursing officers.
5: Okay.
4: Then we have Nankubura Regina Jennifer. Then we also have Naku Salima.
3: Wanono gili batolanya ombako wakila kasawo thumulichiko regwangu olukulu wa senzi dena ategeza nti abasawo bonna abasomeddwa manyaga we batekeddwa okujibwa kulukalala lwa abasasulwa government.
6: Let the staff who are not interested in going in other places, let their names be expunged from the government payroll. Because you are employed by the government, you should be in position to go and work anywhere. If you cannot go and serve in Moroto, or in Gulu, or in Amur, where I come from, it means you are not the government employee, and you are not fit to work in the government. So let the names be expunged, and we recruit people who are interested in working, to go and work in Moroto.
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8: 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But these days whatever issue is happening goes directly to social media. Is this the best way of bringing equality and equality to us?
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8: I have few people.
9: Yes, here. Those ones. First, bring those ones.
8: I can read the dispenser as Matende Gerald was appointed as a dispenser. Also, these ones we are supposed to report 2025 February. The ones I'm reading on this list. Then we have associate consultant orthopedic was supposed to be Gilbon Pius, Galenda Nansambu, Naturinda Beth. Then we have Kizito Alex.
9: As what?
8: As nursing officers.
9: Okay.
8: Then we have Nankubura Regina Jennifer. Then we also have Naku Salima.
7: Mbaka wa Clark South Gilbert Yolanya asinzi dao na sabanti ya basawa bubo na baga no kugenda kumimu jibasi indikibwa bajibwe kulukala lwa bakozi ba government abasa sulwa.
10: Let the staff who are not interested in going in other places, let their names be expunged from the government payroll. Because you are employed by the government, you should be in position to go and work anywhere. If you cannot go and serve in Moroto or in Gulu or in Amur or where I come from, it means you are not the government employee and you are not fit to work in the government. So let the names be expunged and we recruit people who are interested in working to go and work in Moroto.
7: Embere no ye waliriza umyuka wa sentebe wakachukwa kano akapak sala ruansa sula okusaba olukala lulujuvu olw'abakozi bonna abaagaana okugenda gye basindikibwa ku ddwaliro lino erya Moroto. 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
15: from the nation that we had come here we demonstrated peacefully with our team we cooperated with the security and our peaceful demonstration was successful there was nothing bad that was done we came and we visited the Turkish embassy when we reached we wanted to deliver our letter and they refused to receive our letter they said we should deliver in diplomatic means so for us as Patriotic League of Uganda we are not about to get tired on this mission because when we have cooperation to work together with Turkey they should also cooperate to work with us so I want to tell you that we are now going to deliver it diplomatically through the Ministry of Foreign Affairs
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1: 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Ezebo.
0: I'm a blue.
1: Good. You just man, you know, when it's a number, when it's a big game, it's a big game, it's a big game, it's a big game, it's a big game, it's a big game, it's a big game, it's a big game, it's a big game, it's a big game, it's a big game, it's a big game, it's a big game, it's a big game, it's a big game, it's a big game, it's a big game, it's a big game, it's a big game, it's a big game, it's a big game, it's a big game, it's a big game, it's a big game, it's a big game, it's a big game, it's a big game, it's a big game, it's a big game, it's a big game, it's a big game, it's a big game, it's a big game, it's a big game, it's a big game, it's a big game, it's a big game, it's a big game, it's a big game, it's a big game, it's a big game, it's a big game, it's a big game, it's a big game, it's a big game, it's a big game, it's a big game, it's a big game, it's a big game, it's a big game, it's a big game, it's a big game, it's a big game, it's a big game, it's a big game, it's a big game, it's a big game, it's a big game, it's

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1: Babu we
0: Katonda
1: wange Fetuli sitade nyo
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1: Ali giria nyo
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